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Cause I feel like I wanna punch the world in the fucking face right now.

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She tells me to stay out of trouble. 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

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I'm just chilling in my crib, minding my own business, and somebody wants to call me just to talk about nothing. 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

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Only the ugly chicks wanna step to me. I mean, like I'm ugly or something, huh? What do you mean, huh?

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I saw that move in Mutiny on the Bounty, staring my idol Marlon Brando. And I felt a yearning for that great adventure. So many nights I woke

wild thing, I think I love you. But I wanna know for sure. So come on, hold me tight.

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Radio Vice FM. www.radiovicefm.com. E-mail rick.larea@gmail.com.